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3: 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After David Lee Roth left Van Halen in 85, he had this to say.
4: 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I eat you for breakfast, pal.
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0: type of like that sort of attention. I try not to draw attention to myself much. I would say if there was one rumor I wanted spread about me, it was that I was
1: good at keeping things short.
0: Yes.
2: I had, being able to answer a question,
0: answer a question quicker.
1: Good Lord. That was the biggest word salad ever. Did you get that answered at Costco?
0: Yes. I buy in bulk.
2: Oh, man. It's a great place to shop.
0: Yeah. I swear I can answer everyone else's so much easier than anyone that you ever give me.
1: I mean, wouldn't you at least want a rumor of like, man, best orgasm that I've ever had in my life?
0: That's no rumor. That's fact.
1: It said fact. Dang. Or fiction.
0: Oh, yeah. Well, then that's the fact. Yeah. All the ladies are satisfied.
2: Including his sisters.
0: Why would you say that? That's disgusting.
2: Sorry. We make so many jokes about my brothers. I was like, you really opened up the door for that one.
0: I wasn't a weird army brat. We stayed in one home.
2: Oh, come on. Don't insult the military. Don't do that.
1: Kelly, serious or silly?
2: Let's do silly.
1: Okay. Is it socially acceptable to ask a man you're going to be with, boyfriend, significant other, whatever.
2: Okay.
1: To whack it before they come over so that their stamina is better?
2: I think there's a gentle way to say that, and it can be appropriate, yeah.
1: What is this gentle way that you can say on the radio?
2: I would really enjoy being able to say it
1: to Steve,
2: no,
1: but look him right in the eyes.
2: No, I would never say that to Steve.
1: What about
2: He's
1: Tommy?
2: Married.
1: Tommy would love you to say it to him.
2: You're married, Steve. I can't do it. All right, Tommy, look. We're going to hang out.
0: Tommy, come in here.
1: Yeah.
0: There's a glare.
1: Tommy, I want to hear you giggle like there's ants crawling on your feet.
3: Tommy's got to sit in my chair with knees touching Kelly.
2: No. Man, good thing we don't have HR.
3: Tommy, come here.
2: Yeah, no, absolutely. You can sit in the chair, but we're not touching.
1: I've never seen you this uncomfortable.
2: Tommy.
0: Building.
1: Okay, he's sitting on his knees looking at her.
2: I have your permission to do this.
1: Okay. I have your permission.
0: Hold on.
2: Tommy, look, I'm going to be making meatloaf later. And I'm going to want your meatloaf later. And I'm going to want it to last more than just a few minutes because this meatloaf took at least 45 minutes to cook. So in order to get this really done tonight, I'm looking directly in your eyes and I am asking you to pet that puppy before you come over. Look me in my eyes, Tommy. Don't look away.
1: I thought he was going to call Muffin.
2: Yeah. I need you to rub one out so we can really enjoy all the loaves of meat that are going to be in the house later. Okay.
4: Wow, that was really uncomfortable.
2: The whole gentle approach went right out the window.
4: Uh-huh. It's like as we kept looking at each other, just like, oh, wow, this has gone for a long time.
1: Yeah.
4: But that's the point, I guess, isn't it?
2: It is. Thank you, Tommy. See, look at us. Yeah. This could really work.
3: Yeah. Go pet that puppy, Tommy. Yeah, pet
1: the puppy. What if Tommy leaves now and goes directly to the bathroom because he's confused about the orders?
5: He texts the group chat. She's like, anyone got onions?
3: Good job, Kelly.
2: Thanks. Good job.
1: I think that's going to be one of those before and after moments for you guys' relationship. Like, it was.
2: This is where it blossomed.
3: Yeah, this is BC.
1: This was like 9/11 was to America. Things are different always after this. Steve, serious or silly?
3: Serious.
1: I spend too much time worrying about.
3: Whether or not my actions are going to put my kids in therapy.
1: Oh, yeah. Like the way you react to different things?
3: Little things. Because I remember the little things from when I was a kid. Mm-hmm. And I think, oh, man, that really has stuck in my head and had a big impact on me. I wonder if I've had any of those instances, or my kids have had any of those instances where they're going to talk about it as a, you know, as a traumatic thing or something that changed them in some way.
1: Steve, do you think that, can you give us an example of something that is one that stands out from when you were little? Now, I'm not trying to get you to say anything bad about any parent or anything, but also then my follow-up question is, do you think your parents would have had any idea that was such a big thing for you as a kid?
3: I can't think of one that I would want to talk about.
1: Yeah.
3: In particular. And I think in most scenarios, it was a mundane thing.
1: I would think so.
3: So I don't

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16: I don't know about you, but my social media feeds are flooded with lotions and potions and gadgets, all promising to unlock different components of longevity. But if you log off, take a step back from all the hype, you'll find that the actual keys to a longer, healthier life are hiding in plain sight. There are four of them. Number one, nutrition. The Mediterranean diet really is the gold standard. Number two, exercise. You should be getting 150 minutes of moderate intensity exercise or 75 minutes of vigorous intensity exercise every week, plus strength training and stretching. Number three, sleep. Sleep is when your body and your brain repair themselves. You should be getting 7 to 9 hours a night. And finally, number four, often gets forgotten, socialization. It's not a bonus. It's a necessity for a healthy life, finding a sense of community, purpose, and belonging. I'm Dr. Sanjay Gupta, helping you live a better life.

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1: You've been warned.

0: land.
1: My God.
0: Shortly thereafter, they were spotted by a Japanese fishing trawler named the Tokamaru, which responded to their distress flare and rescued them. What a journey, though.
2: Man, you think the five of us could last how many days? 30-something?
1: I'll bet we could last 6 or 7 hours.
0: I'll tell you what, the first thing we'd do, we'd pack all these snacks out here.
1: Yeah.
0: Those are all going with
2: us. Yeah. Mm-hmm.
0: After that.
3: Yeah, those are your snacks.
0: Yes, those are mine. And so you guys eat one of the other ones for a while, and when I'm out of Oreos, I'll panic too.
1: God, we'd unbelievable. All be so sunburned.
2: Oh, man. My tender skin, yeah, we'd be fried.
0: Yeah. I would have a hard time because I wouldn't be able to charge my phone.
2: Yeah, that would be tough.
1: I
2: would
0: Oh, yeah. I'd probably start a fire in my eyes, like magnifying glasses.
2: Ooh, but we could use them to boil water.
0: What a treat that would be.
2: Yep.
0: Boiling seawater. It's better than no water, they say. More on the way. It is the Free Beer and Otwig Show.
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A message from the City of Fayetteville, because safety is everyone's responsibility.